And every evening, about midnight, he'd jump on his camel named Clyde and ride silently through the night to the Sultan's tent, where he would secretly meet up with Fatima of the Seven Veils, swinging his grade A number one U.S. choice, dancing the Sultan's whole harem. 'Cause him and her had a thing going, you know, and they'd been carrying on for some time now behind the Sultan's back. And you could hear him talk to his camel as he rode out across the dunes. His voice would cut through the still night desert air.

Which is Aramic for stop, Clyde. 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Well, he brought that camel to a screeching halt.

which is Aaron McPherson. Let's twist again like we did last summer, baby. Ha, ha, ha, ha. You know what I mean. Woo! She looked up at him from off the rug. Give him one of them sly looks. She said,

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Yes, and how many years can some people exist before they're allowed to be free? Yes, and how many times can a man turn his head and pretend that he just doesn't

You know, I was in London City the other day, and you wouldn't believe the things that I saw. You know, I was down at this club, man, and it was a fly mother. I got to hand it to them London folks, yeah. They sure do know how to throw a jam party. You want to know how it went down? It went a little something like this.

0: relevant.
1: Our friends, and they are
0: the
1: friends
0: here in
1: your faces
0: don't
1: us all.
0: Perhaps have the opportunity
1: sure,
0: to
1: realize
0: the civilization of military in and a military posture that relates
2: an
0: to the
2: animal
0: and the press can directly assume a posture of defense
2: see,
0: through a natural vehicle.

0: before you go, there's something I want you to have.
1: Oh, it's beautiful. But wait a minute, isn't this?
0: Yeah, yes it is.
1: But I thought the old lady dropped it into the ocean in the air.
0: Well, baby, I went down and got it for you.
1: Aw, you shouldn't have.

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Just to shock you, see.

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Said away goes trouble down the drain.

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But I gotta have you now, and I don't mean maybe. 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

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Cameras flashing, lights on, fuck it up. Click, click, click, click, everywhere I go. Get it.